0: in the Unity in play. That has been swept away. Fine leg, not inside the circle. Fine leg, not on the fence as well. That means there'll be another boundary. Then Hong Kong will get a win.
1: Abhi alvida mat kaho.

0: didn't have it in my mind.
1: Well, talking about your batting tonight, what were the adjustments that you made from the previous game?
0: Yeah, definitely. I mean, we're not really aware of, we had seen a few videos, but not really aware we're playing them for the first time. So it's about sometimes when you come against opposition who you don't know a lot, you have to just forget that you've played whatever cricket. You just have to go watch the ball and just, yeah, I think it was more about just adjusting to the pace.
1: Well, I have to ask this question. There is something about you and the full tosses. What's the story about it?
0: Well, I would say that full tosses aren't my strength. I'm happy that I could get away with a few of the full tosses today. But yeah, I would say that, and I think any top order batter would say that sometimes full tosses can go for a six, or you can get out.
1: Brilliant innings, and you're an inspiration for so many people around. Go well, and all the best for the games.
0: Thank you so much.
1: Thank you. Now, I would like to invite the winning captain from India, Harmanpreet Kaur. Please sign the match ball first, and then we can have a chat with you. Harman, congratulations picking up the spot in the semis. Obviously, talking about tonight's game, it's a good win in terms of the margin, but your batting order, especially the middle one, would be a concern.
2: Well, I think I'll start with the positives. I think Smriti and Shefali batted really well. I think in the middle over, yes, that's why we wanted to bat, to get used to these conditions. I know even I think today's pitch was better than how it played the previous game, but I think it's all about, you know, spending some time on the pitch and getting used to these conditions, because we are not that much aware of these conditions. But I think still we were able to manage what we wanted as a team, close to 200, and I think later on bowler did a great job for us.
1: Given the conditions, you went unchanged. So is it safe to say that you've sorted with the 11, or you want to check the bench strength?
2: Well, I think we are pretty much sorted, but still, you know, we have another one more day to think about if we want to, you know, change something, or if we want someone else to come up and take the responsibility. But I think for now we are pretty much sorted.
1: Well, talking about Smriti Mandhana, the top run scorer, Deepti Sharma, the top wicket taker, how does these things make easier as a captain?
2: Well, I think as a captain, I'm grateful that, you know, these players play for my country, and I think leading them is always a great opportunity, and good to see that, you know, someone like Smriti who's getting the runs and you know, playing that crucial inning for the team, and Deepti is somebody, you know, who is keep doing the hard work whenever team needed, and great to see you know, again she got us the crucial wickets.
1: And lastly, I would like to ask you to say a few words for the Hong Kong China team, because obviously they've played against you and they've shown some potential.
2: Yes, definitely. I think one thing which I like really about them, the way they celebrate themselves on the field, I think that's a great learning, because when you keep playing hard cricket, one thing you always forget to enjoy yourself on the field. But whenever we see them playing, no matter whatever the result, I think they enjoy each and every single moment on the field. I think that's a great learning for us also. You know, I think when you're playing hard cricket, you have to keep enjoying yourself on the field. So yeah, I think great playing against them.
1: Very well done, and go well for the future games.
2: Thank you so much.
3: तो एक तरफ भारतीय खेमे में जीतने का उत्साह है, तो दूसरी तरफ हांगकांग हारी जरूर है, लेकिन एक बात की संतुष्टि भी है कि वर्ल्ड क्लास भारतीय टीम का उन्होंने सामना किया, और कुछ हद तक ही सही, उन्होंने 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